0: Das tust du auch und kannst nicht anders.
1: In the basement flat by the garages where the people dump their mattresses, Esther's in her kitchen making sandwiches. The slats on her blinds are all wonky and skewed. You can see her from the street before she moves out of view to kick her boots off tired feet. She wipes her forehead with her wrist. She's just back from a double shift. Esther's a carer, doing nights. Behind her on the kitchen wall is a black and white picture of swallows in flight. Her eyes are sore, her muscles ache, she cracks a beer and swigs it. She holds it to her thirsty lips and necks it till it's finished. It's 4:18 a.m. again. Her brain is full from all she's done that day. She knows that she won't sleep a wink before the sun is on its way. She's worried about the world tonight. She's worried all the time. She don't know how she's supposed to put it from her mind.

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2: 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That's 90.2 megahertz, just in case you really want to tweak it. 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

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Rock on!

The books I don't read lay in my room. Jealous of attention I give to you. And the mirror on my wall won't look at me no more. It only wants your reflection. My record

ever think about the real problems on Earth? Have you even thought about it? I bet you haven't seen a dead bird in the sky. Please,